0: Hello, everybody. This is me, Mary D, mind you. What are y'all? You're listening to Tiba, your voice in the bush, mind you. And when I'm in the bush, I want to hear your voice. What are y'all? Tiba.
1: Yeah. Thanks for your company. All right. The time now is 9:31 and 56 seconds to be exact. Yeah. Anyway, this is a very interesting story, quite an entertaining read. So the story goes, a woman who allegedly dealt cannabis in exchange for cat food has been arrested after police uncovered a trove of weapons, drugs, and a gold bullion in her Northern Territory home. Interesting. NT police said they started to suspect something fishy after receiving multiple reports of teenagers stealing cat food from a supermarket in the Palmerston suburb of Bakewell. This was way back in April. After the teens were arrested, they said they allegedly reported that they had been stealing the cat food to exchange it for cannabis from a woman at a residence in the suburb of Grey. In response, police said they executed a search warrant at the home in Grey the other morning, where they found nearly a kilogram of cannabis and multiple tablets of Schedule 4 drugs. That's the bad kind. They found batons, weapons, and all sorts of things. So very interesting. Stealing cat food and trading it for marijuana. What they will they come up with next? Anyway, how about this for another story? If you got lotto tickets, you might want to check them. Why? Because you might be sitting on some cash. Aussie lotto winners are set to miss out on $1.7 million over little-known rules, so they may not have any idea. So two winners have held winning tickets for almost 7 years and might soon miss out on claiming this prize. Okay, so these two Aussies have been sitting on small fortunes. So one fella ended up winning $1.7 million. And then the other fella, he ended up winning, well, they don't know if they're fellows or not because I don't know who won it. But the other person, rather, won $775,000 in the same game weeks earlier. So there are two people walking around who a lot of money in the bank, so to speak. They didn't even know that they won 7 years ago. So my point to the story is if you've got lotto tickets, you might want to check them. Hey, it might not be millions, but it might be that little bit of extra cash that you might need. That'd come in handy. Anyway, let's get back to the music. So I thought I'd kind of switch things up with a bit of Rocksteady Ska. Yeah, this is Maxi Priest and some Dinah King, Shy Guy.

My name's Malati Yunipingo. I'm from a little community called Ski Beach. That's in Nirrumboy in Gulf Peninsula. And you're listening to Tiba Radio. I am Malati Yunipingo. Over and out. Bubu.

Good little driving song, eh? Cruising along out in the outback. That was John Denver, Take Me Home. All right, next up, we're going to head to Galveston with Glenn Campbell, and we'll hear about a lady called Jolene from Dolly Parton.

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2: We're just about to cross out to the community of Barunga with Delma. She's going to keep you company for a couple of hours with some deadly music. I just wanted to say thank you. Truly appreciate your company across the airwaves on this beautiful morning. Unfortunately, it's time for me to say goodbye. But before I go, I just want to say to you that whatever you're doing for the rest of your day, afternoon, evening, across till tomorrow, please do it safe. And I'm going to leave you with a couple of reggae tracks. Yeah, this is UB40 and a bit of magic. So, Rude and Bring Me a Cup, and I'll catch you later.

Yes, and a very good morning to the 29 community. How are you up this morning? So it's Delma here, and I'll be broadcasting until 12 o'clock. So join me listening to our music, community announcement, coming to you live from Burunga Radio on Tiba Network. So that was The Road Less Traveled There by Graham Corner, coming to you live from Burunga Radio on Tiba Network. So time now is 10:05. So here's Palangari by B2M, and the track after that is Only in America by Brooks and Dunn. Coming to you live from Burunga Radio on Tiba Network. But

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Yes, and that was only in America there by Brooks and Dunn. And the other track you heard was Palangari by B2M, coming to you live from Baronga Radio on Tiba Network. So time now is 13 minutes past 10. So he's Googling a Yerga by Let It Stick Ben, and the track after that is Make It Work by Scrap Metal. 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

0: Hi, this is Missy Higgins for Rad. I see a lot of things at gigs, mostly people having a good time and a few drinks. But what I'd hate to see is someone getting behind the wheel after they'd been drinking. Being even a little bit over the limit makes it too easy to lose control. So if you plan to drink, plan ahead. Arrange a designated driver who won't drink.
1: 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Recording artists, actors and athletes against dumb driving.

Yes, and that was Make It Work there by Scrap Metal, and the other track you heard was Googalia Yerka by Lattestick Band, coming to you live from Baronga Radio on Tiba Network. So time now is 22:10. So I just want to say good morning again to Baronga. How were you mob this morning? Families and friends, good morning. So, I just want to let him up know for Baronga School end of term. So, it's on Thursday, the 18th of June. So, that's going to be this week. So, let's celebrate our student in a great term together. So, 11:30 a.m. assembly and award. Join us as we celebrate our student achievement. So at 12 p.m., teachers to give school reports to parents. So meet with your child, teacher, and collect a school report. At 2:30 p.m., barbecue. Enjoy and barbecue together. As a school community, student can go home with family. So that's happening on Thursday. So they'll be having a little celebration at the school, and there will be award will be given out to student school kid as well, I think. So that's happening on Thursday, and all parents are welcome to attend at the school, Baronga School, and see your child work. So that's happening on Thursday. Make sure you be there. So time now, 10:24. So keep listening our music. So East Gilongolang by George Wurumbu, and the track after that, the Motown song by Rod Stewart, coming to you live from 106.1 FM, Baronga Radio on Tiba Footprint.

Yes, and that was the Motown song there by Rod Stewart, and the other song you heard was Gelong Gelong by George Wurumbu, coming to you live from Baronga Radio on Tiba Network. So he's Shaggy in the Summertime. The track after that is Jalanguru Bakanu by Warren P. Bennett.

Yes, and that was Jelanga Guru Bakanu there by Warren Piben, and the other track you heard, In the Summertime by Shaggy. So here's Cherahoochee by Alan Jackson, and the track after that is Mangibure by Wildflower.

Yes, and that was Bangibore there by Wildflower, and the other track you heard was Chattahoochee by Alan Jackson. So just to remind you up again, encourage you up, Ranga, if you want any old cars to be removed from front of your house. So this is what you gotta do. Go to the office, talk to the council, and they will help you to remove old cars where they've been sitting but there for a long time, like your yard. Well, council can help to remove cars, old cars from our yard. So that's happening in Yala Buranga. So keep listening our music. So he's Staying Alive by Bee Gees. The track after that, Me Lala by Red Sunset Band.

0: Hey, this is Brody Carroll from Waratah Football Club for Rad. If you're one of those people who doesn't drink and drive, you're probably tuning out right now, thinking, this doesn't really affect me. But the chances are, you're going to be in a situation where a mate's had a few drinks and then goes for their keys. And if they injure themselves, or even die, would that affect you? Could you live with your decision? Mates don't let their mates drink drive.
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0: Yes, and that was Me Lala there by Red Sunset. And the other track you heard was Staying Alive by Bee Gees. So here's Shekel, Praise You by Mary Mary. And the track after that is Binning Gunbrook by Black Rock Band. Come to you live from Baranga Radio on TIBA Network.
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Yes, and that was Benny Goonberg there by Black Rock Band. And the other track you heard was Shackle Praise You by Mary Mary, come to you live from Baronga Radio on Tiba Network. So time now is 2:01. So I've got 1 more hour to go until 12 o'clock. So he's Sissy Sisters, I Don't Feel Like Dancing. And the track after that is Back to the Culture by Yothi Indy.

Yes, and that was back to the culture there by Yoti, and the other track you heard was I Don't Feel Like Dancing by Sister Sisters, coming to you live from Baronga Radio on Tuba Network. So time is 11 minutes past 11. So just to remind you up again for Baronga School, end of the term. So it's on Thursday, the 18th of June, 2026. That's this week. So let's celebrate our student in a great term together. So at 11:30 a.m. on Thursday, assembly and award. So join us as we celebrate our student achievement. And at 12 p.m., teachers to give school report to parents. So meet with your child teacher and collect their school report. At 12:30 p.m., there will be a barbecue happening. So enjoy a barbecue together as a school community, so students can go home with family. So that's happening on Thursday. So make sure you mob attend the school, Blora Beginning School Report. So that's on Thursday. Yeah, so keep listening. Time now is 13 minutes past 11. So he's look home, does to me. And the track after that is Murukubara by Tipa 44 featuring Nathan Fijo. Coming to you live from Baronga Radio on Tipa Network.

Yes, and that was Muruku Barade by Tipa 44 featuring Nathan Fijo. The other track you heard, That's to Me, featuring Eric Church, Luke Holm, coming to you live from Barangaroo Radio on Tiba Network. So time now is 21 minutes past 11. So he's December 1963, What a Night, by Frankie Belli and the Four Seasons. The track after that is Didgeridoo Men by Woogala Drifters. Coming to you live from Barangaroo Radio on Tiba Network.

Yes, and that was Didgeridoo Men there by Woogala Drifters. And the other track you heard was December 1963, or What a Night, by Frankie Valli and the Four Seasons. Coming to you live from Barunga Radio and Tuba Network. So time now is 29 minutes past 11. So here's Tina Turner, What's Love Got to Do With It? And the track after that is Dagoragu Wari Creek by the Lazy Late Boys.

Hi, my name is Muslim. I'm from Ropa. Like to send a big message out there on the Ropa River. Don't fight each other, don't drink and drive. Look after each other and listen to the Tibo Radio.

Yes, and that was Dagaraga Wadi Creek there by the Lacey Late Boys. And the other track you heard, What's Love Got to Do With It by Tina Turner. So he's featured by Lucky Dubé, and the track after that is Echo Voices by Elijah Manu Teenage Band.

Yes, and that was Echo Voices there by Elijah Manu Teenage Band. And the other track you heard was featured by Lucky Dube. So here's Molly Molina by Bitter M. And the track after that is Cherry Bomb by John Mellencamp.

Yes, and that was Cherry Bomb there by John Cougar Mellencamp, and the other track you heard was Muli Mulila by B2M, coming to you live from Barongo Radio on Tiba Network. So I guess that was all the song I played for this morning, and I want to say thank you, Mop, for joining in, listening to our music community announcement, coming to you live from Barongo Radio on Tiba Network. Thank you, my Bobo. I guess I'll be playing the last two songs. So he's Down Under by No Black Bean. And the last track is That's Right by Jimmy Barnes.

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Good afternoon, listeners, wherever you may be tuning in to 99.3 FM, Bill Carpet Radio on the TV Island, through the TV network. Andy Maureen here, and I'll be taking you to 2 o'clock today. Next up, we've got Tina Turner, simply the best. After that, The Angels, You Got Me Running. 99.3 FM, Miller Carpet Radio, on the TV Island, through the TV network.

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0: Oh, yeah. I'm Pelangimbi, Melville Island. NT Highway 22, 80 Ks from now on.
2: 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Before that, Def Leppard, Hysteria. Next up, we got BG's Wedding Day. After that, Kakadu Collective, Miley. 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Andy Maureen here, and I'll be taking you to 2 o'clock.

0: Yeah, and that was the Eagles there, and that song was going out to Bill and Alice at the office. Before that, we heard I'm Quite Right with Mama, We're All Crazy Now. Next up, we got Motley Crue with Wild Side. After that, Green Day with American Idiot. And you're tuning in to 99.3 FM, Miller Carpet Radio on the TV Island through the TVA Network. Andy Maureen here, and I'll be taking you to 2 o'clock.
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Yeah, and that was poison there with Life Goes On. Before that, James Rain with Some People. Next up, we got Scrap Metal with Broken Down Man. After that, Ronan Keating with Life Is a Roller Coaster. And you're tuning in to 99.3 FM, Miller Carpet Radio, on the TV Island, through the TVA Network. Andy Maureen here, and I'll be taking you to 2 o'clock.

Yeah, that was AC/DC there with Can I Sit Next to You Girl. Before that, Guns N' Roses, Don't Cry. Next up, we got Billy Idol, White Wedding. After that, Poison, Ride the Wind. 99.3 FM, Miller Carpet Radio on the TV Island. Through the TVA Network, Andy Maureen, and I'll be taking you to 2 o'clock.

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And that was status quo there with Wild Side of Life. Next up, we got Little River Band. Not Little River Band. Def Leppard, long, long way to go. After that, Billy Idol with Rebel Yell. 99.3 FM, Miller Carpet Radio on the TV Islands. Time coming up, couple more songs and I'll be out of here.

Yeah, and that was Smokey there with I'll Meet You at Midnight. Before that, Little River Band with Night Owl. Next up, we got Rose Tattoo with Bad Boy for Love. After that, White Lion. And that'll be my last two tracks, and I'm out of here. Mana, Nambangi, Mama, Mambaya, same time tomorrow. Bye.

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0: Chaka Bungie here. Look here, look, everybody, we're under the big damper footprint of the TV radio. All you mob out there, be deadly, stay safe, and love your mob. But always.
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2: 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You're tuning in to the Tunes of Talia, bringing you 2 to 4pm today, the Arvo Drive. And not only is it just me, but I have a little special guest in the house. We got Marlies. How are you doing?
3: Hey, yeah, I'm doing good.
2: Yeah, and we are here blasting music today, and we'll be giving you all the great, great tracks. Now, we actually got a little bit of some country for this first song. We got some John Party, Your Heart or Mine. How do you like John Party, Marlies?
3: My whole family loves John Party. Yeah, he's a great man.
2: A great man, yep, definitely. And talking about family, this is my sister, little sister, here on the airwaves. So, yeah, we are bringing the tunes in here on Tipper Radio.

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0: And that was some Luke Combs here on Tibba Radio. When it rains, it pours. And it has not been raining, I think, for any time soon. I mean, it might have in, but it is officially dry season. And we are here with Marlies. Hello, Marlies.
1: Hello, guys.
0: And it is officially dry season. With that, it comes events. I mean, I think we just finished the big event, which is Barunga Festival, but we have many events here lined up. I mean, of course, we have NAIDOC Week. Are you excited for NAIDOC Week, Marlies?
1: Of course, we have the ball. We have so many events coming up. I'm just so excited.
0: Yeah, have you ever been to the NAIDOC Ball before?
1: No, but I have heard many people talk about it.
0: Oh, yeah, definitely. You know, we might have to get you a little dress, little Cinderella dress, and get you to the ball.
1: Yeah, I'd love that.
0: Yeah, and we got some great, great music. I mean, I think we're rocking country music all the way till 3 p.m. We might have a little bit of mix all the way till 4. But we got some Zac Brown Band, and I haven't heard this song in ages. This is Where the River Goes. We got some Alan Jackson, and we got some Shania Twain, all the classics, and all the greats. I mean, we got Zac Brown Band, Alan Jackson, Shania Twain. Do you love Shania Twain, Molly? Say
1: we
0: yes.
1: We love Shania.
0: Oh, yes. So here we have it. We got Zac Brown Band in the house.

0: And that was some Eric Church here on Tiva Radio. We got a little bit more to go. We got some Cody Johnson, and we also have some Post Malone and Sierra Ferrell, a song called Never Love You Again. But right now we got some a love song, Diamond in My Pocket, with some Cody Johnson. And a little fun fact, me and Marlise actually saw him live at 2025, is it? The CMC. Yeah. How was your little experience?
1: Oh, yeah, we had some good eats listening to country music, and yeah, I really liked CMC actually.
0: Yeah, it was really nice. And we saw Cody Johnson, we saw John Party, we saw Zach Top, all the greats
1: for that
0: the
1: era.
0: Yeah. We saw Max Jackson, and did you know
1: I'm that Wyatt Flores. Max,
0: yeah, Wyatt Flores. Was that your favourite one?
1: Yeah, that probably was, or Cody, definitely.
0: Yeah. And also Max Jackson. And did you know Max Jackson, Casey Chambers and Morgan Evans will be performing this weekend at the Darwin Ski Club? So
1: have fun.
0: Yeah, we might have to go if you want to listen to more country music. But it would be good for you mob listening in if you like country music, especially Casey Chambers. We are a big fan of Casey Chambers in our house, hey, Bullies?
1: Mm-hmm, especially our mum.
0: Yeah. Shout it to her. We got some Cody Johnson here on Tiva Radio, and we might have some Casey Chambers here next after that, and some Post Malone and Sierra Ferrell here on Tiva Radio.

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0: I'm Joseph Baboy. 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I live at Pelangimbi.
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0: Oh, yeah. I'm Pelangimbi, Melbourne Island. NT Highway 22.

0: You're Eddie Morang, you and the Nathan Mob, and you're listening to T-Bar. If you're looking for
1: And that was some Alana Morris here on T-Bar Radio. And we got a couple more to go. We got some Natalie Cole up next. And we got some Joan Jett. And we have Marlies in the house here on T-Bar Radio. How are you? We got another hour full of all the great music. So we actually got a theme, hey Marlies?
2: Yes, I'm so excited. We love country music here.
1: We actually don't have country music. We have movies, but we can have country. We can have a little bit mix. I mean, if you know any country musics that are a little bit with soundtracks, we will have it in. But this one, we got some Natalie Cole. And if you know the movie, it you can call us on 0889390408. This is Natalie Cole here on T-Bar Radio.

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0: on designated tracks and never disturb cultural landmarks, artifacts, or natural features. 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
1: What up, this is Don Al Lewis here.

0: And that was Katrina and the Waves walking on sunshine. And we are having a little theme for this hour, bringing you all the way till 4 p.m. here at Tunes with Tali and Marlise. We might have to come up with a little radio name for you later on. Hey, Marlise.
1: Yeah, that would be cool.
0: Yeah, and we are doing a little bit of movies, and we're going to keep it easy because that one, that song, Walking on Sunshine, has many, many movies to it. I mean, if I think of a movie, it could possibly be a Barbie movie. But what movie does that come to mind, Marlise?
1: Oh, you know, one of my favorites actually, called Daddy Daycare.
0: Yeah, yeah, that's a good movie. It definitely is on a lot of movie. I mean, it's on American Psycho. It's on a little bit the Barbie movie, the Mermaid Tale. It's on Daddy Daycare.
1: Ella Enchanted.
0: Yeah, Ella Enchanted. I think that was one of my favorite movies growing up. I mean, it has Anne Hathaway in it.
1: Yeah, one of my favorite actors.
0: Oh, really? Yeah. And, you know, Ella Enchanted, it's a musical. It's got Queen songs. And it's kind of a little bit of medieval, enchanted,
1: taverny vibes.
0: Yeah, yeah. So, definitely one of my favorites, our favorites, me and Marlise's. We got Ramona and Beezus in 2010. And we got The Secret of My Success, that song is from Walking on Sunshine. We got Herbie. And Fully Loaded, 2005. And we also have VR 2005, Jack Black's High Fidelity. And it's in musicals and shows. I mean, Walking on Sunshine is a whole musical itself. So it's on many movies. So if you guess one of the movies from that song, then you are correct. Now this one, we got some Natasha Bedingfield with Unwritten. Can you think of a movie, Marlise, that this might be on?
1: I think I can't put my tongue on it.
0: We might have to listen to it before, yeah.
1: Yeah.
0: So let's get a listen. This is Unwritten, a classic song, Natasha Bedingfield, here on Tiba Radio.

0: And that was some Run DMC with It's Tricky. And we are currently having a little theme in our T-Bar. We are guessing the movie of the song where it came from. And what movie do you think this song came from?
1: Is it White Chicks?
0: Yep. That's the first movie that comes to mind. But for you mob listening in, and if you said it, because it does come in a lot of movies, like it does it featured in many kids movies, believe it or not. It has Sonic the Hedgehog 2 that was released in 2022, and it was also in Turbo, you know, the little snail movie. That was one of my favorites back in the day. And we also have Can't Hardly Wait 1998, and we also got Road Trip 2 that was released in 2000s. And but I think my main idea of the movie was White Chicks. So you're right, Marlies. Yay. So you get a little point. And the song beforehand, we got Natasha Bedingfield, Unwritten. That was in many movies, and the newest movie was Anyone But You. That was featured Glenn Powell and Sydney Sweeney. But I think the main one, it was the Ice Princess. Do you remember that? It was like a movie, and she was like a, some would say, a nerd, and she was studying like physics, and then they were like, no, you should study physics on ice, like on the ice skating rink, and she did it. So it was such a good movie. And another one is a Sisterhood of the Traveling Pants, and it was such a classic movie in the 2000s. But this one, we got some Joni Mitchell with this song right here. I won't say the name because it might spoil it, but you will listen to it. And if you know what movie this song comes from, call us on 0889 390408.

And that was Weedus. And that was Weedus with Teenage Dirtbag. We got a little bit of a few to go, but from that song, we have a movie. Now, it's actually, I'm kind of surprised with this song in soundtracks, like in movies, because there's more new age movies with this song than the 2000s.

0: show. I recently just watched it.
1: Yeah, and the movie, the 2000s movie of that song, Weirdest Teenage Dirtbag, is actually called Loser. And it's got Jason Briggs and Mina Suvari. And it's actually the song's official music video. They even appeared in that. So, yeah, it's also in the movie The New Guy in 2002 and also a movie called Cursed Friends 2022 and Time Cut, which is 2024. And I think I watched that movie, Time Cut. It's like a little slasher film where there's two slasher films that were released in the 2020s, right? And they're like in the future. They go back to the future. And it's pretty cool. So, yeah, we got that. But then we also got Musical Youth up next. Now, guess what this movie is from? Pastor Dutchie here on Tiba Radio.
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4: 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The

0: And that was Queen with Under Pressure. And we have a couple of movies to guess with that song. But we're going to go back. We had Musical Youth with Pass the Dutchie. And I have a movie in mind. There's also a show. But what about you, Marlies? What movie does that come to mind?
1: Honestly, it reminds me of my dog. Because of the movie Scooby-Doo.
0: Yeah, yeah, when they were in the van making sandwiches.
1: Yeah.
0: But, yeah, with the dog Nola, the Great Dane.
1: My but, favourite.
0: Yeah. But we also had Edison Lighthouse with Love Grows, Where My Rosemary Grows. Now, that movie and that song, we might have to wait because with Queen, we have a long, long list of movies with that. And what came to mind when you listened to that song?
1: Oh, the musical called Sing.
0: Yeah.
1: With the koala.
0: The koala. That was a fun movie. Animals. Yeah. I mean, I'm Still Standing comes to mind with that one. But,
1: oh, yeah.
0: Yeah, Under Pressure was good. And my one was Happy Feet 2. So,
1: oh, yeah.
0: When they were all on that ledge, was it the little ice? But yeah, we also have the movies. If you are guessing, we got After Sun, that was released in 2022, World's Greatest Dad in 2009, It's Kind of a Funny Story 2010, we have Stepmom, that was released in 1998, we also got Gross A Point Blank with 1997, and we got Atomic Blonde in 2017, and a little bit of the Happy Feet and Sing as well. But we have a couple more songs, so we have to go. So we will unfortunately have to say goodbye. But let us know tomorrow. Call up on 0889-3904 tomorrow to see which movies that is. We will leave you hanging, I guess, with Christina Aguilera and some Nelly Furtado here on Tiba Radio, your voice in the bush. I'll say bye right now, just for now, and Marley still too, but she will be here all week long, so you don't have to miss her voice for today, because she will be back.
1: Bye, guys.

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6: Just when you

gather round people and I'll tell you a story. 200 years of history that's falsified. British invaders that we remember as heroes. Are you ready to tell the other side? We start our story in 1493 with a piece of paper called the Doctrine of Discovery, invoked by Pope Alexander VI. Without this good Christian, our story don't exist.

He boarded a fleet, and he was armed with the doctrine of discovery. The same tactics were used by Columbus. It's how today Australia claims Terra Nullius. 'Cause on that paper, the Pope did write that you're only human if you've been saved by Christ. And if there are no Christians in sight, the land you stumble on becomes your God-given right.

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And this side of history you don't write in your books. You don't want the truth and you don't want to listen. But how can you stomach Australia's contradiction? Cause we went to war in 1945. We were allies against a terrible genocide. And I know it's uncomfortable, but the irony I see is that you fall for them, but you don't fight for me.

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Gurindji inspired us to keep on fighting. 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

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I'm from the Saltwater Band. I live in Galawinco. My job is working at the recall, maintenance, and look after the building, and plus involved with the youth workers, the Sponrec, Manmak Chama.

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1: The eagle's flying round and round to keep my 2 feet firmly on the ground. Now I can't fly, but I'm telling you, I could run the pants off a kangaroo. 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
2: How are you going, folks? It's John Williamson here. You're listening to my mate, T-Bar.

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Along the track to Woolna, trailing clouds of whirling dust. It's Vaughnie Litchfield driving, Bill Hunter right beside. Just gazing out the window at the passing countryside. They're heading for the buffalo camp, and Bill is gonna stay. Get a job with his old man, way out of Woolna way.

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They rode with style and flair. They worked for old George Hunter, and they told young Bill one day that old man wrestled a buffalo bull and lived to walk away. They reckoned old George Hunter was the strongest man around. From back in the 1930s, from the bush to Darwin town.

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He didn't see it for the grass, and the sun was in his eyes. This big old buffalo bull stood up and caught him by surprise. His party scaled a sapling that was bending from the weight. No luxury for Hunter, who was left to meet his fate.

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But the challenge wasn't honored, and the old man staggered back. But the buffalo dropped its head, ready to attack. It made a lunge at that old man, but he grabbed it by the horns, and he forced it back a pace, they said. A contest then ensued.

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They stopped and both stood face to face. An old hunter, dripping sweat, slowly dropped his hands away and took a backward step. The old bull stood a moment, then turned its head for home and trotted off towards the scrub. And the old man stood alone.

The others dropped down from the tree, all excited by the fight. The old man's leg was badly gored, but reckoned he was right. From the alligator rivers, down the track to Catherine Town, and out past Daly Riverway, that story did the rounds. So became a legend. You might hear the oldies say, George Hunter wrestled a buffalo bull and lived to walk away.

0: Buying one yule jal, Rictor Rauja. 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Authorised, yeah, Australian Government Law, Canberra.
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1: 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Bless up.

0: 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But safety must always come first. Before heading out, always check the weather conditions and marine forecast from the Bureau of Meteorology. 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In the top end, saltwater crocodiles inhabit many waterways. Keep your arms and legs inside the boat. Avoid cleaning fish at the boat ramps and stay well back from the water's edge. 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Avoid alcohol when operating a vessel. Boating under the influence is dangerous and illegal. Respect the water, respect the conditions, and respect each other. Stay safe on Territory waters.
1: Hi, this is John Mayer for Rad. 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

swimming pool. 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
1: In the AFL, like any sport, success depends as much as what you do before the game as well as what you do during it. 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

0: 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We'll go through it all.
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0: This for the gang. This for the bros that got caught up, now they in a cage. Making a change, ain't staying the same.
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0: Hey, Caleb Nicky here from Darwin Brothers for RAD. More than 500 people a year are seriously injured on territory roads. When you think about it, that's over 500 people dealing with critical injuries, physical scarring, relationship breakdowns, loss of employment, and not being able to do the things that they love, like playing sport. You can't control what another driver may do on the road, but you can control what you do when you get behind the wheel.
1: RAD, recording artists, actors and athletes against dumb driving.

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0: Yes, sir. Well, right then. Well, there you have it. Nightcliff Sports Club seems to be more here than expected.
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In football, you have to be 100% focused whenever you play. Texting during a game would be extremely dangerous, yet people text and drive and think they're okay. 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Think again. 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

0: 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And if they injure themselves, or even die, would that affect you? Could you live with your decision? Mates don't let their mates drink drive.
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Whether you're tall, straight island, or from the desert, we're coming to you live. This is our message from the desert.

Hey, Aaron Kernoth here from the Darwin Brothers for RAD. How many people do you know who have been killed, seriously injured, or lost their license on our roads? And how many times could you have stopped someone from texting while driving, grabbed someone's keys because

everybody. This is me, Mary D, mind you. What are y'all? You're listening to Tuba, your voice in the bush, mind you. And when I'm in the bush, I want to hear your voice. What are y'all? Tuba.

My name's Malati Yunipingo. I'm from a little community called Ski Beach. That's in Nirrumboy in Gulf Peninsula. And you're listening to Tiba Radio. I am Malati Yunipingo. Over and out. Bubu.

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2: Hello everybody, this is me, Mary D, mind you. What are y'all? You're listening to Tiba, your voice in the bush, mind you. And when I'm in the bush, I want to hear your voice. What are y'all? Tiba.

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Hey, Bianca Scrimgeour here from Darwin Brothers for RAD. More than 500 people are seriously injured on territory raids each year. When you think about it, that's 500 people dealing with critical injuries, physical scarring, relationship breakdowns, loss of employment, and not being able to do things they love, like playing sport. You can't control what another driver does on the road, but you can control what you do when you get behind the wheel. So next time you grab the keys, please just think about it.

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Jason Lord here, former Australian boxing champion for RAD. 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

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Texting during a game would be extremely dangerous. Yet people text and drive and think they're okay. Think they're in control of a vehicle that can crash in a split second through not paying attention. Think again. 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

0: Hey everybody, this is Aiden Jones Gribble. Shout out to all my family. 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

respectable. 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His leader's automatic.

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0: Hey, what are you doing?
1: It's my girlfriend. I gotta answer it.
0: Bruce, you gotta put that phone down and concentrate. You need to watch the road so you don't have an accident. Plus, it's a big fine if policemen catch you.
1: But it's important.
0: Hey, our safety is more important. Wait till we get there, then you can text.
1: Okay then, I'll wait till we get there.
0: Wow, look out. See, lucky you put that phone down. Otherwise, we would have been on our way to heaven.

Miss Malati Inapingo. I'm from a little community called Ski Beach. That's in Nilanboy in Gulf Peninsula. And you're listening to Tiba Radio. I am Malati Inapingo. Over and

0: Hi, I'm Tommy Gunn from the Northern Sharks for RAD. Playing a sport like rugby league means setting the right example. And it's not just about how players focus and behave during a game, it's also about their actions and behaviour afterwards. That includes things like drink driving, drug driving, and driver distraction. No one can perform properly if they're under the influence or distracted. So make sure you consider the consequences before getting behind the wheel and you reduce the risk of something bad happening.
1: A message from RAD.

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1: 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Three times. Get
2: 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Oh! 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

0: Hi, this is Aaron Pedersen for RAD. 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When you drink and drive, you're risking your life and the lives of everybody on the road. So if you think you're going to have a few drinks, plan ahead. Grab a cab, rideshare, or arrange a designated driver who won't drink. The life you save might be your own.
1: RAD. 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

0: that you wanna hate, but show love to my face. 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

0: Hey there, I'm Jacob from the First Nations team at the ACCC. Have you been playing Ding Ding games? Did you know these online casino games could be a scam and are illegal in Australia? They're just trying to steal your money. 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If you think you've been scammed, call your bank and report it to the Scam Watch First Nations info line on 1300 303 143. That's 1300 303 143. Authorised by the Australian Government, Canberra.
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0: Hey, what's up? This is Gwyneth speaking for Rad. You think you can drive properly after you've had a few drinks? I don't think so. Give up the keys. 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Music lives, so should you.
1: Get a girl, get a girl, get a girl. 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
1: Good morning, Darlene Jean Wang with ABC News. Doctors are warning the ageing state of the NT's busiest hospital is compromising care standards. Roxanne Fitzgerald reports.
2: Bridget Belby gave birth to a baby at Royal Darwin Hospital last month, but says she was sent home even though her baby had jaundice. She believes it was because the hospital was over capacity. She's part of a growing number of patients and doctors sounding the alarm on the ageing state of the NT's busiest hospital, which is now more than 50 years old, and calling for a replacement. The Australian Medical Association NT branch president, Dr. John Zorbas, says equipment is being pushed past its limits and says doctors are no longer able to provide patients with the standard of care they deserve.
1: The federal government has announced it's downgrading its travel warnings for several countries in the Middle East in the wake of a new ceasefire agreement. Travellers were previously advised not to go to Bahrain, Israel, Kuwait, Qatar, and the United Arab Emirates. Now the government is urging Australians to reconsider their need for travel to those countries, although some areas within Israel still have a do not travel warning. The government says the Department of Foreign Affairs and Trade will continue to closely monitor the situation in the region. Iran has told Israel to stop its attacks in southern Lebanon or face what it's called a hard response. Ali Crew reports.
3: A statement from Iran's military headquarters says Israel has violated the ceasefire in Lebanon 84 times in the past 2 days. It comes after Lebanese state media reported that at least 4 people had been killed in Israeli strikes in the south. The Israeli military said it had struck what it called a suspicious vehicle. Lebanon appears in the text of the Memorandum of Understanding for a ceasefire between Iran and the United States, but exactly what's been agreed isn't clear. US President Donald Trump has said he's not happy with Israel after its continued attacks in Lebanon. Speaking to reporters at the G7 summit in France, he said that Israel didn't need to knock down an apartment block every time it was looking for someone from Hezbollah.
1: India has blocked the social media platform Telegram to prevent a fake exam papers being sold for the country's largest medical entrance test. Rachel Clayton reports from New Delhi.
4: More than 2 million students will resit the exam this weekend, vying for about 130,000 spots in medical college. The first round of results was cancelled last month after exam questions were leaked. The National Testing Agency says it requested Telegram be disabled to stop people selling fake questions to students. The agency says state law enforcement agencies have already pulled down specific Telegram channels purporting to sell exam questions. The reset of the exam has led to nationwide protests over the past week, calling for the resignation of India's Education Minister, Dharmendra Pradhan.
1: South Korea's preparations for Friday's World Cup soccer match against Mexico have been overshadowed by a rift between the players and the country's media. Tom Wildy has more from the World Cup.
5: South Korean players are refusing to speak with members of the travelling media after someone was caught on tape criticising the military record of captain Sun Heung-min. Sun, who played for Tottenham in the English Premier League, was granted an exemption from military service after helping South Korea win gold at the 2018 Asian Cup. He later completed basic training. Elsewhere in the tournament, France's Kylian Mbappe scored a brilliant goal to help his side to a 3-1 win over Senegal, while later Argentina's star Lionel Messi will be in action.
1: In tennis, Serena Williams' comeback to the professional tour has hit a bump with a loss in her opening round doubles match at the Berlin Open. Williams and her partner Carolina Muhava lost 6-4, 6-4 to Juliana Olmos and Erin Rodliff. Earlier, Wimbledon organisers had announced that Williams and her older sister Venus have been given a doubles wildcard invitation for their Grand Slam event that starts in less than a fortnight. In the weather today, a slight to medium chance of showers in the Arnhem District, coastal parts of the Carpentaria District and over the Tiwi Islands. Cloudy with a slight to medium chance of showers south of Barrow Creek, increasing to a high chance.
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7: A look at the weather for today, Wednesday the 17th of June. A cloud band will bring showers and few thunderstorms during the remainder of the week as a trough moves through southern and central parts of the Northern Territory. The forecast for Wednesday is for a slight to medium chance of showers in the Arnhem District, coastal parts of the Carpentaria District and over the Tiwi Islands. Cloudy with a slight to medium chance of showers south of Barrow Creek, increasing to a high chance in the Lassiter, far southern Tanami and southwest Simpson districts. The chance of thunderstorms in the southern Tanami, Lassiter and southwest Simpson districts today, with the chance of morning fog in the Carpentaria and Arnhem districts. Cloudy periods elsewhere, cooler in the Lassiter, southwest Tanami and far southwest Simpson districts, with light to moderate east and northeasterly winds tending northwest to southwesterly south of Renner Springs, winds fresh and gusty in the Simpson district during the day. The forecast for Darwin today, mostly sunny with light winds becoming east and northeasterly at 15 to 20 kilometres, and we're expecting a top today of 32 degrees.

Yeah, there you go, a bit of Lainey Wilson there, 4x4 by you, right here on Mornings with AC on the TIBA Network. It is currently coming up to 10 minutes past 8. Don't forget that is Central Standard Time, and it is Wednesday the 17th of June. And Play to Learn today is on, being a Wednesday, it's Baby Play to Learn today, every Wednesday from 9 to 11 a.m. at the Community Room, Palmerston Child and Family Centre, 2 Brennan Court, Farrah. And Play to Learn is more than a play group. It's a time for you to share with your child and also gives your child a chance to learn, grow and prepare for school. All families with children aged 0 to 5 years are welcome to attend. There's lots of play activity, craft, healthy snacks, music and story time, fun and friendship, but most importantly, support with parenting. As I said, it is Baby Play to Learn today with families with infants 0 to 12 months. And that's, once again, every Wednesday from 9 to 11 a.m. at the Community Room, Palmerston Child and Family Centre, 2 Brennan Court, Farrah. So there you go. All things at Play to Learn today, or play group, I should say, Play to Learn, Baby Play to Learn. Okay, going to keep that country feel happening shortly with a bit of Jay Santilli with Rewind and Morgan Wellen with 30 Smile. Just a reminder though, if you are out and about on the roads, please drive to the conditions. If you're heading out from remote communities, check conditions before you do so. Make sure you've got food and water for your journey and let people know as you travel. 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That's right, the kids are out all day today and every day during school holidays. So it's important that you just stick to the speed limits, if not less. Here's a bit of Jay Santilli with Rewind.

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go. That was a bit of Thelma Plum there, the bat song, right here on Mornings with AC. 22 minutes past 8. It is Wednesday the 17th of June. A few notables celebrating their special day, their born day today. Barry Manilow, born Barry Pincus in Brooklyn, New York in 1943, is 83 today. US singer-songwriter. His biggest hits in Australia have been Copacabana in 78, Mandy, a revival of the song Brandy in 74, Can't Smile Without You in 78, and I Write the Songs back in 1975. Also, a couple of sports people celebrating their special day today. Venus Williams, born in Linford, California in 1980, is 46 today. American tennis player and sister of Serena, a former world number one. She achieved a streak of 35 tennis tournaments, victories that is, in 2000, winning the Wimbledon and US Open women's titles. So there you go. Shane Watson, born in Ipswich, Queensland in 1981, is 45 today. Ex-Australian cricketer, he only reached his 50th test match, that is, for Australia in the fifth Ashes match in January of 2014, having debuted against Pakistan at the SCG in January of 2005. He's awarded the Alan Border Medal in 2010 and also in 2011. And Stephanie Rice, born in Brisbane, Queensland in 1988, is 38 today. Australian swimmer, ex-Australian swimmer that is. She won three gold medals at the 2008 Summer Olympics in Beijing, including Australia's first gold medal. Rice competed in London after undergoing three soldier surgeries between the two Olympics. So there you go. Well done to all those celebrating their special day today. Also on this day, Charles McIntosh painted the waterproof cloth he was used in making raincoats back in 1823. Joseph Lester of Scotland became the first surgeon to perform surgery under anaesthetic in conditions, that is, in 1867. I bet you all patients from then on were pretty glad that they were knocked out or at least stunned or numbed, I should say, before any operations took place. Also, Jay and the Americans recorded Come a Little Bit Closer back in 1964. The song was penned by Tommy Boyce and Bobby Hart. Matthew Draper from the UK, aged 5 years and 212 days, hit a hole-in-one at the Cherwell Edge Golf Club in England back in 1997. Shrek 2 opened in Australia cinemas back in 2004. Perth recorded its lowest temperature in more than 100 years when the city temperature fell to 0.7 degrees Celsius back in 2006. And a state of origin record rugby league crowd of 91,513 watched New South Wales defeat Queensland 26-18 at the MCG back in 2015. And it's on again tonight at the MCG. Wonder if that record will be beaten, I should say. And Queensland needs...

0: need to win tonight to keep the series alive. Otherwise, it'll be a dead rubber up there in Brisbane, with New South Wales already winning the first round clash. Okay, going to keep the music coming your way with a bit of Sonny Louie with Blue Skies right here on Mornings with AC on the TIBA Network.
1: I ain't so sunny, no. I'm more a gloomy cloud because my ex

0: Yeah, there you go. Turney Brothers there with Praying. Before that, Sonny Louis with Blue Skies right here on Mornings with AC. It's that time of the day where we have a look at all things weather for the NT. And on the line I have Helen from the Bureau of Meteorology. Good morning.
1: Good morning. How are you?
0: Yeah, great. Hey, can you give us a bit of an update on what we can expect weather-wise for today, please?
1: Yeah, so look, there's been a bit of fog around, and around the northeast Arnhem district, we've got these gulf lines moving through. So a few showers this morning, and we're likely to see a similar pattern there tomorrow. Overall, winds are generally southeasterly, mostly just light and offshore at the moment, but I think we'll see them picking up sort of more moderate during the day. And as I said, similar tomorrow, and then Friday we get a southeasterly wind surge come through, so some drier air, some cooler air coming right through to the top end, and those winds will start to strengthen as well for the weekend. So today, temperatures around the region, probably Darwin up to around about 32 degrees, Nhulunbuy 29 and Katherine 33 expected today. And tomorrow, those temperatures will be looking on a bit of a decreasing trend, particularly Katherine, where Friday we'll be only looking at 29, 28 for Saturday.
0: So that sounds like we got some cooler conditions coming, which is probably people are looking forward to. Look, Helen, thank you for that update. You have a great day and we'll catch up tomorrow.
1: Thanks very much.
0: There you go. That was Helen there from the Bureau of Meteorology. As you said, there could be some scattered showers about parts of the top end. Otherwise, pretty good conditions. And as you said, maybe cooler conditions heading towards the weekend. Bit of Jimmy Barnes, Working Class Man. Big shout out to all the Rangers doing a fantastic job looking after land and sea.

Yeah, there you go. That was a bit of Thirsty Merc there, The Hard Way, and you also heard a bit of Jimmy Barnes there with Working Class Man. You are tuned in to Mornings with AC. It is currently 20 minutes away from 9. At 9, we'll have a look at what's happening with the latest news, sport and weather. Okay, it's time to have a look at all things library for the City of Darwin and Palmerston. And this morning, Toddler Time is on at Darwin City Library for ages 1 to 3 and their grown-ups. And that's from 10 to 10:30 a.m. Also, today you have job searching and resume writing job help sessions happening at the Casuarina Library. And whether you are looking for your first job or preparing for your next role, this program will help you build practical skills and confidence. You'll learn where to find local jobs and how to create standout resumes. Requirements, you need a draft resume, digital copy, also a laptop, or you can borrow a laptop from the library using your library card. Spots are limited to 10 spaces, places that is. So to book your spot, you need to check out or contact the Casuarina Library. Like I said, that is happening today from 10 a.m. to 12 p.m. Other events happening is baby book time on at the Casuarina Library this afternoon for babies aged 3 to 12 months and their grown-ups, and that's from 1 to 1:30 p.m. And Tech Zone is on after-school activity at the Nycliffe Library. Get along and play with your favourite tech in one place. Try out the Osmo robots and also virtual reality. Like I said, after-school event, and that's from 3 to 4 p.m. there at the Nycliffe Library. And also we can look at what's happening at the Palmerston Library today. School holiday activities, looking for some fun, free fun activities to do during the school holidays. They have you covered at the Palmerston Library. They offer a range of activities, entertainments, movies and much more at the library every school holiday. All sessions start at 10 a.m. and that's at the City of Palmerston Library. Aim for children aged 5 to 12 years, and bookings are required for groups of 5 or more. And you can simply do that by popping into the library there at Palmerston. Also, just a reminder that it is Baby Play to Learn today, and that happens every Wednesday, and that's happening this morning from 9 to 11 a.m. at the Community Room at Palmerston Child and Family Centre, 2 Brennan Court, Farrer. So there you go. That is Baby Play to Learn today, part of the Play to Learn programs that happen throughout the Palmerston region. Okay, coming up music-wise, we've got Em and Robert Scott with pop music and a bit of hot chocolate with Girl Crazy right here on Mornings with AC, 43 minutes past 8 o'clock.

0: 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This is Gwyneth speaking for Rad. 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Give up the keys. 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Music lives, so should you.
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4: Hi, my name is Ray Ray. I'm a young Anbara Diama and Nakara woman, and you're listening to Tiba Radio, your voice in the bush.

The kids there from, or the children, I should say, from the Wadaya community. We love our country right here on Mornings with AC. That's it for me for another Wednesday morning. Coming up at 9, we'll have a look at what's happening with the latest news, sport and weather. Then you've got DJ B taking you through till 10, and then Rock on John taking you through the rest of the morning. Until tomorrow, stay safe, enjoy the rest of your Wednesday. Be careful out on the roads, especially with the kids. Until next time, bye-bye.

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0: Good morning, Darlene Jean-Wong with ABC News. Despite growing calls to replace Darwin's ageing hospital, the NT's health minister has confirmed it's not on the agenda anytime soon. Roxanne Fitzgerald has more.
2: The Australian Medical Association NT branch president, Dr. John Zorbas, says Royal Darwin Hospital, now more than 50 years old, needs to be replaced. He's warning while doctors are providing safe care, the funding issues mean they can no longer provide the care patients deserve.
3: We have some spaces like the neonatal intensive care unit that look the same now as they did 30, 40 years ago.
2: But in estimates this week, the NT Health Minister dashed hopes of a new hospital in the short term.
4: The question around the specifics, are we building a hospital? I think the short answer is no.
2: Estimates continues today.
0: The federal government is downgrading its travel warnings for several countries in the Middle East after the new ceasefire agreement between the US and Iran. Here's Jack Mackay from Parliament House.
5: The government previously advised Australians not to travel to Bahrain, Israel, Kuwait, Qatar, and the United Arab Emirates following the outbreak of the conflict. It's now revised those warnings, instead urging travellers to reconsider their need to go to those countries. A do not travel advisory will remain in place, though, for some parts of Israel. Foreign Minister Penny Wong says while the security situation in the Middle East could deteriorate rapidly with little warning, her department has determined it's appropriate to change the warning levels. She says the government is still urging Australians to postpone non-essential travel.
0: Meanwhile, US President Donald Trump insists Iran will never have a nuclear weapon under his interim ceasefire agreement. The details of the deal have not yet been made public, but Mr. Trump says the Strait of Hormuz will be fully reopened and, in his words, toll-free by the end of the week. A US official also says the agreement allows Iran to sell oil upon signing. The Memorandum of Understanding extends a ceasefire announced in April by another 60 days to allow the warring countries to negotiate a permanent truce. Education Minister Jason Clare says the government's decision to fund a $3.6 billion pay rise for childcare workers will save families thousands in fees. Childcare workers have scrapped a plan to walk off the job after the federal government agreed to fund a 15% pay rise by continuing to pay a subsidy to childcare centres. Mr. Clare says the move will prevent centres passing on the cost to families.
6: But the truth is, if we didn't do this, then the out-of-pocket costs for parents would increase by about 18%.
7: Right.
6: So that would be a massive cost of living hike for more than a million Australians around the country.
0: NT Police says despite a string of prominent crimes in Katherine in recent weeks, the broader trends in the town are promising. The Katherine Mayor has repeatedly written to the NT's Chief Minister, calling on her to convene a roundtable on crime, following a spike in car thefts as well as a fatal accident in a stolen vehicle. But despite those cases, NT Police's Terry Jung says the town's overall crime statistics are improving.
8: We are seeing some very significant reductions in terms of domestic violence. Last year, it's decreased by 11%, and alcohol-related assault have decreased by 25%. That actually allow us to go back to do proactive policing.
0: Australians are being warned to brace for a hotter, drier second half of the year, with the Bureau of Meteorology officially declaring an El Niño is underway. The climate pattern is often associated with below average rainfall, above average temperatures, and a heightened bushfire risk. Forecasters say it could bring a dry spring and an earlier start to fire season. Dr. Kimberly Reid is a climate scientist at the University of Melbourne and says an El Niño is only one piece of the puzzle.
9: On average, during El Niño, we tend to see warmer than normal maximum temperatures in winter and spring and drier conditions in winter and spring. But that's just on average. So El Niño is one of multiple ingredients that can affect Australia's weather.
0: To sport, rising Australian athletic star Gout Gout has finished third in a rare 150 metres race at the Ostrava Golden Spike event in Czechia. The race was won by American star Noah Lyles in a world record time of 14.67 seconds.
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10: Rich girl, she buys her dreams. It's a rich world behind the scenes. Green eyes, they tell it all.

0: Yeah, that was a classic sound, Smokey. Perfect way to kickstart a full for this beautiful Wednesday morning edition of the Hour of Power. And to keep you company for exactly an hour of power. After 10 o'clock, we'll be joined by Mr. Drockon John, who's just preparing his playlist. Anyway, thanks for coming as we cruise through this beautiful Wednesday. Got a couple of news stories for you. We'll check out, what's happening around the territory. And basically play some really cool laid-back tunes, because I thought, what am I in the mood for? So I thought, 60s, 70s, 80s, and a bit of the 90s. But you get to play your song if you simply give me a call, say g'day, and request a song. Anyway, we got some Dr. Hook, some Rocky Burnett, Stevie Nicks featuring Tom Petty. We've got some Huey Lewis in the news, Linda Ronstadt. Because Stevie Nicks is so deadly, she appears to us on today's program. And we've got some Fleetwood Mac, Jackson Brown, Steve Miller Band, and the list goes on. Anyway, thanks again for your company as we get back into the music. This is Dr. Hook. Walk right in and sit right down.
1: 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This is Chaotic, and you're listening to The Gang on Tiba Radio, your voice in the bush.

0: 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But safety must always come first. Before heading out, always check the weather conditions and marine forecast from the Bureau of Meteorology. 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Be croc-wise. In the top end, saltwater crocodiles inhabit many waterways. Keep your arms and legs inside the boat. Avoid cleaning fish at the boat ramps and stay well back from the water's edge. Never overload your boat and always let someone know where you're going and when you plan to return. Avoid alcohol when operating a vessel. Boating under the influence is dangerous and illegal. Respect the water, respect the conditions, and respect each other. Stay safe on Territory waters.
1: And hey, if you're going fishing today, please take me with you. I've got a show to do. Anyway, thanks for coming as we check what is making local news. So, this is off the Anti-Police News website. Northern Territory Police drug detection dogs Ruffer and Swift were on the drug bust trail, helping police seize half a kilogram of cocaine during a traffic stop. The vehicle, a white Hyundai Tucson, was travelling northbound on the Stuart Highway near Katherine after returning from Queensland when police conducted a random traffic stop. Ruffer and Swift indicated the presence of drugs beneath the front passenger seat, leading police to locate the cocaine. Two men, aged 23 and 33, were arrested and later charged with possession and supplying a commercial quantity of a dangerous drug. Further search of one of the men's residents resulted in the seizure of an additional 125 grams of cocaine and items consistent with drug supply. Police also seized a Mercedes-Benz, valued at approximately $100,000 as evidence. Further intelligence led police to seek assistance from Queensland Police. A search warrant executed at the second man's property resulted in four additional arrests and the seizure of 112 grams of cocaine, 56 grams of ketamine, 28 grams of fentanyl, cash and mobile phones. Senior Sergeant Meacham King said the traffic stop was a great outcome for the drug operations unit in Katherine. So the intelligence gathered led to further arrests and drug seizures, helping take dangerous drugs off the street, he said. All right, let's get back to the music. Next up, we got some Stevie Nicks featuring Tom Petty, some Huey Lewis in the news, and some Linda Ronstadt.
2: Doesn't make it dance when you're drunk with your friends at a party.
3: Macaran, what you doing in my bush talk a bungee here? Look here, look, everybody, we're under the big damper footprint of the table radio. All you mob out there, be deadly, stay safe, and love your mob. Ooh.

we're taking it nice and easy on this beautiful Wednesday. Hey, thank you for keeping me company, riding shotgun along for the ride. Anyway, hopefully you're enjoying the selection of music, because I'm just going to put the invitation out there again. If you want to hear your favourite song, your favourite sing-along song, please give me a call. Anyway, check this out. Sorry, I'm just scrolling the computer, finding the right mouse. Oh, there we go. All right, so careful what you wish for. Ominous warning. Dire warning to Victorians over new work from home rules. Anyone work from home? Yeah. Anyway, many Victorians are excited about new laws that will require employers to let millions of workers, including part-time and casual staff, work from home 2 days a week where possible. That sounds reasonable, hey? But some experts are warning employees to be careful what they wish for, because if your job can be done from home, it can be done from anywhere, and it also can be given to AI, hey? Yeah, anyway, the new work from home legislation, which Premier Jacinta Allen first announced last year, will make working from home a right under the state's equal opportunity laws. I think that's an option, working from home, especially if you got kids or you have certain issues. Anyway, let's read the story further. It could save employees more than $5,000 a year and hours spent commuting, according to the state government, and help families juggling employment and parenthood. So that is one way to look at it. I think it's really great. Saves you going to work, paying for petrol, risking your life and death because of people who couldn't leave on time, and all these different options that can actually come into it. But yes, I have worked from home. The first week is like, yes, cool, you get to work from home, you don't even have to have a shower, get up, do your work. The second week is like, yes, still working from home. By the third week, I was just like, nah, I got to get out of the house. So it does have its advantages and it does have its